0: During the shortage, we had to smoke whatever we could get. And although production was at an all-time high, the volume of demand for them made them seem to be the scarcest of the scarce. And did experience teach us that there's simply no substitute for Camel's costlier tobaccos and proper aging? It certainly did. For today, more people want Camels than ever before in the history of the brand. Yes, as old Aesop said,
1: experience is the best teacher.
2: C-A-M-E-L-S.
0: Camels, the cigarette of costlier tobacco.
3: K. Billy Super Sounds of the 70s weekend just keeps on coming with this little ditty that reached up to 21 in May of 1970. The George Baker Selection, Little Green Bag.
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0: Be sure and remember what Bert the Turtle just did, friends, because every one of us must remember to do the same thing. That's what this film is all about. Duck and cover.
1: This is an official civil defense film produced in cooperation with the Federal Civil Defense Administration and in consultation with the Safety Commission of the National Education Association.
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0: You know, I've got stacks of old memories filed inside my head. Would you like to see some? Over here, I keep childhood memories. Down here, memories of my family. That's Laura, my wife. Those are our kids. Hey, here's a nice memory. This was a picnic we went on last fall. The kids were playing, and Laura and I just sat and talked. Wait a second, what's this? Oh, yeah, I had a headache that day. Isn't it strange what a headache can do to a beautiful day? Of course, when I decided to do something about it, I took Bufferin. You know, that Bufferin really works fast. It's got something extra in it, so it goes to work even faster than plain aspirin. You can get back fast to the things that make nice memories. Funny, I almost forgot about that headache. It lasted such a short time. Fast-working Bufferin. Remember?
1: Who gave anyone permission to program modern music?
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instrument that would not only provide inverse reactive current for use in unilateral phase detractors, but would also be capable of automatically synchronizing cardinal brand meters. Such an instrument comprised of Dodge gears and bearings, Reliance electric motors, Allen Bradley controls, and all monitored by Rockwell software is Rockwell Automation's Retrocabulator. Now basically, the only new principle

science lessons to the vehicle that utilizes all this technology. And a few years ago, I never thought I'd hear myself say this, but that vehicle is a disc, which is generally referred to as a flying saucer. I had at least partial views of 9 different discs out at Area S4, but the one I'm going to describe to you now is the one in which I not only saw 2 of the 3 interior levels, but I also saw it fully functional in flight. And no, unfortunately, I didn't get to go for a ride in it. This particular disc appeared to be in excellent condition, and because of its sleek appearance, I nicknamed it the Sport Model. The Sport Model is about 16 feet tall and 40 feet in diameter. The exterior skin of the disc is metal, which is the color of unpolished stainless steel. The Sport Model sits on its belly when it's not energized. As you can see, the hatch is located on the upper half of the disc with just the bottom portion of the door wrapping around the center lip of the disc. The interior level of the disc is divided into 3 levels. The lower level is where the 3 gravity amplifiers and amplifier guides are located. These are the things used to amplify and focus the gravity wave that we learned about in our science lessons. The reactor is located directly above the 3 gravity amplifiers on the center level and is in fact centered between them. The reactor is similar to this half-scale model. The element 115 is machined into triangles like this and is then inserted into the reactor. This piece of element 115 is the source of the gravity A wave as well as the target that is bombarded with protons to release the antimatter, both of which we learned about in our science lessons.

0: The work the civil engineer has done is planned for all on Earth. When he builds the things we need, he thinks of how they look. He's careful of the world we have. The future is in your hands, too. Keep it clean.
1: Please take off all those bracelets while you beat off in there. The noise is awful.
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0: because they thought it was stupid. Now, that sort of people, we would call them perhaps beatniks. But you see, the city doesn't like it because they aren't owning the rights on cars, and therefore the local car salesman isn't doing business. They don't have lawns, and so nobody can sell them lawnmowers. They hardly use dishwashers, appliances of that kind. They don't need them. And also they wear blue jeans and things like that, and so the local dress shops need to put out having these people around. And they're very simple. Well, there you mustn't do that.
1: In a complicated way. You've got to have the kind of car, you know, that identifies you as a person of substance, status and all that. So there's a great problem here in our society. Now, why is there this problem? There's always a very...

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1: Okay, I'm not mad. I'm going to pretend that's a Yule log.
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0: Quiznos new Santa Fe Trio subs with smoky chipotle sauce. 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

0: current, Tesla became regarded as America's greatest electrical engineer, hailed as the man who invented the 20th century.
1: While Tesla's fame rivaled others in his era, he became vilified as a mad scientist because of his eccentric personality, bizarre assertions about what would make his theories.

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1: Okay, Russia unveiling a prototype of a new fighter jet. The jet features stealth characteristics and a capability to cruise at supersonic speed. The new aircraft is smaller than other Russian fighter jets, but can fly at a speed of almost twice the speed of light. The new design can also be converted into an unpiloted version. The jet is said to be similar to the American F-35 jet. That is a look at your headlines. I'll send it back to you.
2: Unpiloted, so you would be, you control it by a computer or a person like, running it, just like a video game.
1: Boggles my mind, that thought.
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1: Yeah.
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1: Thanks,
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8: Only my dad and my mom, they told us it's like to hurt people or kill or and never ever.
9: You always learned that when someone died, it was something that was detrimental. Someone felt it. Someone else needed that person in their lives.
10: I grew up, you know, protected all my life. Even when I joined the military, you know, my guys treated me as a kid brother. I was protected.
11: Have you ever killed anyone? If so, what happened?
10: Which time?
9: We were in a couple different villages in Sarobi, which is a city right next to Sharbaran.
12: We were going to the border of Albania, to a town nearby.
13: We set up claymores. They're bomb devices that you face, and they have like 700 steel balls in them.
12: We were ambushed. My bus was blown up. I was the only one up there that wasn't hurt. I'm scared to death. Really, really, really, really scared. So I started asking and screaming for help. So I get up here and help you. Come along. And then two little heads.
10: As I took the first three steps, I just was bounding up. Basically, that's when the gunfire started.
9: We gunned down these two guys holding a larger machine gun, a PKM, and another guy holding his ammo. So they were just running from point A to point B. We happened to just gun them down. And they were right next to a kolot. A kolot's a house, like a little mud hut. And a lady came out.
8: That one guy is as close to me because the Iranian, they come very close to us and they attack us at night, so we shoot everywhere.
12: My head was ringing, everything was in slow motion, and there was a rifle on the ground that had gotten blown out of the bus. I picked it up and ran towards the gunfire. I was down, and all I could see was his head and shoulders. He had a hard hat on, and then I saw the red emblem. It was definitely. And then when I could see a silhouette, I blasted silhouette.

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1: Hayır, hayır, hayır, hayır, hayır, hayır, hayır, hayır, hayır, hayır, hayır, hayır, hayır, hayır, hayır, hayır, hayır, hayır, hayır, hayır, hayır, hayır, hayır, hayır, hayır, hayır, hayır, hayır, 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
1: P to the A to the Y.
0: It's time to pay the price today.
2: It's time to pay the price.
3: Carlos Malfader was a fairly notorious mass murderer in his day. He killed 9 people, chopped them all up with an axe.

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0: There's damage to the left hemisphere where the linguistic skills are normally located, and sometimes the right hemisphere will fill in to the best of its ability.
1: Mr. Arthur is
2: an addict.

0: news.
1: What?
0: A genetic bonus approved her application for marriage.
1: Oh. So soon?
0: The tests found our chromosomes perfect. We can marry anytime we want. Our offspring should be genetically in the 19th percentile of perfection. What's the matter, Dave?
1: Oh, nothing. I'm just sort of breathless.
0: You are happy about it, aren't you, darling?
1: Oh, of course. Terribly happy.
0: I'm going right over to the lab. I have a surprise.
1: Oh, not now, Walter.
0: What?
1: Well, I mean you'll have to give me some time.
0: Time? What's the trouble?
1: No trouble. It's that genetic survey I've been working on.
0: What about it?
1: Well, I finally got permission to study an actual living case. A specimen of imperfect genetic transmission.
0: Really?
1: Yes, they're bringing him up from the condemned cages on the lower level.
0: You will be careful, darling.
1: The supervisor says there's nothing to be afraid of. The specimen they're bringing is, XJ-12. It's been studied before many times and is quite well trained.

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1: This is the real MF Doom, not a voice bank. 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
5: We got a sound that'll knock your eyeballs out.
6: 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My advice to you first thing is keep that day job, okay?
7: I'm a 9-to-5.
8: America has decided to devour its youth.
9: So-called subversions.
10: Dream, it's a flashback. 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
11: The music and the light show which accompanies it carry the same howling and glittering intensity ascribed to the hallucinatory experience. There is the real danger that more and more young people may follow the call to turn on, tune in, drop out.
12: Let's stop it. 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
13: Sampling, as you probably know by now, is the digital technique of lifting musical bits and pieces off of someone else's records and using them to create sort of new ones. Sampling.
11: Flickering strobe light.

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Shiver cold in the fold. It's narrow. 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

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The delinquent is not yet ready

0: Every one of you undoubtedly has a headache or pain remedy that you swear by. But haven't you noticed that on some occasions it fails you? That there are times it does not seem to work? On these occasions, let me suggest that you try Anacin, for here is a remedy that I'm sure won't fail you. You'll find the fastest and most complete relief in Anacin you have ever experienced. The reason is simple. Anacin contains not one pain-soothing agent alone, but four. One of which is in all probability the remedy you now customarily take to relieve pain. You can get Anacin at your druggist for a few cents. Your money back if you're not pleased. I'll spell the name. A-N-A-C-I-N.
1: Back in my day, Betty, speak up for something that you have... Oh, shucks, I forgot.
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there's a fair amount of salmon. 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Salmon is the orange-red stuff. 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You're in this place. There's other people all around you, but they don't understand you, and you don't understand them, but people do a lot of pointless babbling anyway. 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
0: 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Thank you very much.

fashion. It's gonna be unlike old fashion, cause it's new fashion. 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

0: the same. Sometimes I forget how much he grits. Sometimes I forget how much we have to wet. Sometimes I forget how to prevent birth defects. Sometimes I forget how much I'm to find out how to prevent. Sometimes I forget how much birth defects. Sometimes I forget. Sometimes I forget. Sometimes I forget. Sometimes I forget how to prevent birth defects. Sometimes I forget how to prevent birth defects. Sometimes I forget how much times I forget. March of Dimes. Sometimes I forget. Sometimes I forget. Sometimes I forget to prevent birth defects. Sometimes I forget to prevent birth defects. Sometimes I forget sometimes I forget. Won't you do the same? Please give me the March of Dimes. Won't you do the same? To find out how to prevent cube physics. How much you've grown up.
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clever thing. That's what's getting all the attention nowadays. You take girls, they like turbo boys who look turbo, act turbo, smell turbo, and do turbo. Listen, they got a pill on the market now for fellas who having a little trouble, but you got to swallow it down quickly. Don't you get a stiff neck. Mothers are funny about their daughters. A daughter can be a no-good girl, a wino, a bum, a two-cent whore, and she can be associating with a business executive, a used car salesman, a tree trimmer, or a cesspool repairman. But still, that mama feels her daughter is better than that man. I know a woman who wanted her daughter to marry a man who never slept with another woman. She hired two private detectives, told them, says, search all over the United States and find a man for my daughter who never slept with another woman. I don't want my daughter marrying no man who been snowing in another woman's face. Two private detectives wore out two new Cadillacs. Still hadn't found no such man. Come in all tired, broken down, and disgusted. Had been smoking pop, taking LSD, just everything they get their hands on to keep pep. Woman say, y'all ain't found nobody? No. You been looking? Lady, we done wore out two sets of B.O. Goodrich tires on them cars. We can't find no such man. Woman said, come on in my office. Took out a checkbook. Say, I want you to charter an airplane. And I want you to search all over the world and find a man for my daughter who never slept with another woman. They searched in South America. They searched in Paris. Ought to know they wasn't gonna find nobody in Paris. Shows you how stupid detectives can be. That's why they are detectives in the first place. So they found a man in Australia. The arrangements were made and they got married. Night after the wedding, the gal was in the bathroom getting ready for Freddie. Sprinkling on Chanel number 5 and dusting powder all around her. While she was in the bathroom getting ready, the husband was in the bedroom busy, moving all the furniture out of the bedroom, stacking it up in the living room side the wall, screwed the mirror off, stacked it upside the wall. Just busy working in his BBDs. Wife come out of the bathroom dressed in a black negligee, smelling like a French whore. What do you mean? Moving all this furniture out of the bedroom, stacking it up in the living room side the wall. My mama just done bought me here. Is you gone, fool? Husband didn't even look back. Got all the furniture moved out of the bedroom, stacked up in the living room side the wall. Then he turned towards his sexy wife and he said, well, honey, I ain't never slept with no woman, sugar. But if it's like them kangaroos, we gonna need all the room we can get.

0: I didn't know.
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2: Hey, who's it gonna hurt?
1: Cable theft hurts the honest subscriber by causing a weaker signal and more system maintenance costs.
2: What are they gonna do to me?
1: Cable theft is punishable by both federal and state law. Penalties run thousands of dollars in fines and possible imprisonment.
0: How are they gonna catch me?
1: With today's technology, it's not how, it's when. Cable theft. It's a crime. No excuses.
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Yes. Do you believe that your mind, you are confused at this particular time? Do you believe that you seek guidance, understanding? Do you think of yourself as being somewhat mentally ill? Do you think that your drinking problems were really, really the cause of the troubles after all? Do you really think that your life was so bad? Very, very evil beast.

the morning. 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Well, it's a cloud. Get up, then all of a sudden you start to walk. You walk. I can't do of walking. After you have got done, this is what your results are. The beast has got to you. You are walking.

The church is my salvation. So I walked in and I started praying. What am I to do? What am I to do? Is the beast going to overpower my thinking process? Take away my free will? You see me as I once was. Over here. Normal. Look at me now. My friend, are you confused? Are you lost to this explanation of the mark of the beast? Do not worry, for all of us at one time or another become confused. We become to the point where we do not know if it's daytime, nighttime, if it's raining, snowing, if we are on horseback, walking, or riding. However, the Never shall you.

Now you say, what is the basic sexual magnetism that you have? Well, I would have to say it's this. When you're right being an attractive woman, I usually go like this. Whereas I turn my head a little bit, then I open up my eyes like that. Then I give her that Colgate smile. She obviously gets kind of nervous for some apparent reason.

0: Netflix.
1: Netflix.
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0: My little Netflix.
2: Netflix.
3: Netflix. My little Netflix.
4: Kraft prosthetics.
5: Ad hoc medication.
6: A Marxist critique as an obscuring strategy.
7: Falsified, recurring epiphanies.
8: Lowbrow, meta, doublespeak.
7: What does that even mean?
6: Ad hoc medication. TikTok meditation.
8: Ha ha ha ha ha ha. Ha ha.
1: Ha ha.
9: Good. See how easy that is?
1: Tinder.
8: Tinder.
1: Tinder.
8: We met on Tinder. We died soon after. A poison dinner. No more laughter.

0: I quit smoking. I quit vaping.
1: I quit everything.
2: When there's no more culture, we can finally all be the same.
3: It's like I take a chainsaw to your family tree.
2: Look at yourself. Everybody's got a point of view. Point of view. Barbecue. Don't know much about topography, but I know where I belong. On a budget holiday with you. Is that so wrong?

0: Politics. I win. How glad am I?
1: Oh, haha.
0: Haha.
1: Politics.
0: Politics.
1: No politics.
0: No politics. Whichever one you want. This is amazing. I win.
1: You lose. Don't talk about politics. You lose.
2: I'm not going to do that. I'm not going to do that. I'm not going to do that.

This is the end of romance and the beginning of love for Gordy and Renee. Renee says, "My God, Gordy, the air is alive." Gordy says, "Stand back, I'll handle this," he says, bravely brandishing something. Why, it's alive with confetti, says Renee, just like our wedding, she says, and they skip happily off. But that's a different story. In this story, sadness, like an empty sky, fills their hearts. They are unable to stand the bright lights and laughter at the restaurant. And they wander back to the waiting room where their hearts wrench them explosively alive. I am in a buying mood, one of the thousands of smart men and women in all walks of life. You can send the rest of the stuff with pleasure. The question of money is not involved. In the last shot, we have Renee, who has those kind of eyes which are soft and yielding. And she is looking out of the sides of them. The background is red. Gordy is in the middle of a group of young girls. He is wearing a light purple check coat and matching turtleneck. Gordy's last act as an investment counselor is to offer a Hollywood dream trip and an opportunity for motion picture and TV stardom to his girl, Renee. Her only answer is, "Gordy, please don't put me down."

One time I went to the store and just stopped breathing when I walked in the door. One time I went to the store and smelled all of the meat in the store. One time I went to the store and stole cigarettes and got arrested for resisting arrest in the store. One time I went to the store and tried to steal gas, but the Arabs that worked in the store held my friend Craig hostage in the store until I came back with the money. One time I went to the store and got shocked by a stun gun pen in the store. One time I went to the store and almost got electrocuted by the arcade game Galaga. One time I went to the store and an old man was getting CPR on the floor of the store. One time I went to the store and spit on a girl in the store. One time I went to the store and a dozen black guys were kicking and beating two white guys in the store. One time I went to the store and saw someone get stabbed in front of the store, so I just kept driving. One time I went to the store and was horsing around in the store with a friend and a basketball. And a newborn baby in a shopping cart almost got its head smashed in by the basketball in the store. One time I went to the store and a police officer backed into a car full of rednecks. The rednecks called him the N-word, and in anger the policeman drove his car into the store, and lots of people were cut and bleeding all over the store. One time I went to the store and the cashier's face melted off. One time I went to the store and faked a seizure so my friend could steal a dozen eggs in the store. One time I went to the store and saw two people hooked up to IV bags in the back of the store. One time I went to the store and an 11-year-old girl wouldn't stop grabbing my grandfather's groin, saying, "Hey mister, give me a dollar, let me feel your dick. Hey mister, let me feel your dick for a dollar," in the store. One time I went to the store and saw a customer wearing a football helmet and a diaper, and the cashier had a gun. One time I went to the store and saw blood all over the walls and floor. One time I went to the store and took a shit on the bathroom floor of the store because the toilet was so nasty. One time I went to the store, walked into the walk-in freezer and took off all of my clothes and sat on a case of cheese until the manager made me leave the store. I still go to the store. You have to. What else can you do? You can't live without the store.

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The gene deems certainty that things will be different. That you'll move to another city and meet the people that'll be the friends for the rest of your life. That you'll fall in love and be fulfilled. Fulfillment. Closure. Where the fuck those two looking empty jars to hold this shitstorm? Nothing's ever fulfilled. Until the very end. Closure. Nothing is ever over. The ontological fallacy of expecting light at the end of the tunnel. Well, that's what the preacher says. Things are sure. I'm so fucking important.

Once upon a time, there was a king. His name was Dr. Strong. Dr. Strong lived in a great leather garden. His queen was a little bird. They cha-cha-cha whenever this girl tasted fresh and monochrome. The king's special project was called Zombax, a new pet species.

metal guards like to take Zombax to special perks.

over. That was cool. Each pet had their own eagle hairspray, solid shoot soda, and fear necklace.

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Had a very special global weapon that smelled like honey lobsters.

screens. Large, greasy colored stars exploded from Supermarket City to Fairy Island and blew Dr. Strong's lifetime project in thick rainbow smoke with a red cloud in the rocket window.

0: nice. That's Glenn Campbell and the music from the motion picture True Grit. Hope you saw that with John Wayne and all that crowd. Anyway, 6 minutes before 11 o'clock, checking my horoscope this morning, says your associates want to help you improve your position in life. That's nice of them. And it says one you love is very demanding. That's true. That's absolutely true. My wife is terribly demanding, and so is her mother, the great white whale. But anyway, says be sensible and smile. So that's what we will do this morning. And is the great white whale in town, or is she gone?
1: If I'm fucking a fish and I need to... Wait, never mind. Answered my own question.
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Now that the living outnumber the dead,

for when a person dies in extreme sorrow or rage. The emotion remains. Can you sustain above that place? The memory of what happened repeats itself there.

0: I'm Buddy Ebsen. Maybe you think diabetes isn't serious. It is. 4 to 5 million Americans suffer from diabetes today. 1 out of 4 people have it now, will have it, or will pass it on to their offspring. It's our 5th leading cause of death, but there is real hope through the work of organizations like Boston's Joslin Diabetes Foundation. If you have diabetic problems, consult your doctor, but if you want to know about the new hope for diabetics, write Joslin Diabetics Foundation, 170 Pilgrim Road, Boston, Massachusetts.
1: God has a plan for all of us. Oh, wait. Sorry. Not you.
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0: quick announcement to the folks down at Flint's Rum Shack. 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Go to hell, Noon. Those are my smokes. 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
1: I can beat up when you make that face. What a face. What a face. What a one-eating.
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0: I think I'm turning into a bug. 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I think I'm turning into a bug. I ain't got no self-esteem. I think I'm turning into a bug. Bet you $50 on my man. I'm a scholar. I'm turning into a bug. Mama like a daddy, like a baby, like a baby, like a turn into a bug. Yeah!
1: This is the one. Stops time. Freeze ray. Tell your friends.
2: Then there was the one about the war. The sergeant was talking to his men, and he passed out all the weapons, didn't have enough guns to go around. They told the last man, I'll just give you a stick. And the guy says, well, what am I going to do with a stick? The guy says, well, you can just holler bang, bang. Nobody will have no difference. You'll probably get killed anyway. Okay, I'll go along with that. So the battle starts, and he says, wait a minute. What happens if I get in close hand-to-hand combat? He says, I'll give you this straw and put him in the broomstick, and you can just go stab, stab. Okay, I can go along with that. Well, the battle starts, and people are getting shot all over the place, and this guy's going bang, bang, bang, bang. People falling down all over the place. The guy's really feeling good. He's getting to be a hero. There's down to two men on the field. This one guy and the enemy. And the guy comes over there to him, calling bang, bang, bang, bang. And the guy keeps coming. Bang, bang, bang, bang. And the guy keeps coming on over there. He finally gets there close enough to him, he goes stab, stab, stab, stab. Nothing happens. The guy just walks right on his face, just walks right on over him. As he's laying there, he's feeling bad because one minute he's a hero, next minute he's dead. As he's laying there, he hears a guy going, tank, tank, tank, tank, tank, tank.

0: 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Let me lock the door and take the telephone off the receiver. And open the window while you lie there waiting. It'll be a long night, filled with things we need. They fall from your hips quietly, starting down around your thighs, then gone. You slip out of them and become a naked little girl. And become a naked little girl.
1: It is important that those suffering from negative emotions
0: become a naked little girl.

0: 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It is important.
1: Let me lock the door. I'm a naked little girl.
0: Those suffering from
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0: try to do with my life something which few people try to do. And this influences my thinking and consequently my actions.
1: What is it you're trying to do with your life?
0: Play the piano for people.

0: this has caused dislike from people.
1: They dislike you because you sit differently at the piano?
0: Yes.
1: What way do you sit at the piano that people would dislike you?
0: I cannot describe an illustration of how I sit.
1: But I can't imagine it that it would make people angry at you or at least dislike you. How do you know they dislike you?
2: Ah.

0: Texas up there on your high horse. What do you know about these people?
1: Just observation and deduction. Your propensity for obesity, poverty, again for fairy tales. Folks putting what few bucks they do have in the little wicker baskets being passed around. I think it's safe to say that nobody here is going to be splitting the atom, Marty.
0: Can you imagine if people didn't believe what things they'd get up to?
1: Exact same thing they do now, just out in the open.
0: Bull shit. There'd be a fucking freak show of murder and debauchery, and you know it.
1: If the only thing keeping a person decent is the expectation of divine reward, then brother, that person is a piece of shit. And I'd like to get as many of them out in the open as possible.
0: Well, I guess your judgment is infallible. It was. You think that notebook is a stone tablet?
1: What's it say about life?
0: You gotta get together. Tell yourself stories that violate every law of the universe.

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Yes, I remember. Just a young boy. Under the influence of the drug.

this moment, every thought, every idea, every sound, noise, voice, or movement, every feeling that you're aware of, together with every nerve and muscle, all seem to blend together, uniting from within and without into a single purpose, to urge you to relax even deeper. Sounds and noises dissolve into a

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1: I'm a big bond. Lick a Judy Blume's flabber, or whatever the fuck.
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0: 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It's the golden age of pagan technology, pagan science.
1: Pagan technology, pagan science.

Cannot be expected to know these tendency reports. I shall refer mainly to official cases.

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What's next?

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1: murder and music.
2: You give it up, monkey.
1: Murder and music. What sensation?
2: You know, five riders.
1: Murder and music. What sensation?
2: In any of time.
1: Murder and music. What sensation?
2: And one of them will eventually come up with a King James version of the Bible.
1: Murder and music. What sensation?
2: Your Bible.
3: We don't have enough data.
2: Your Bible.
3: We don't have enough data. We don't have enough data.
2: Your Bible.
3: We just don't have enough data.
2: It's monkey business.
4: And that's why I'm saying, even among
2: the King James Version of the Bible.
3: Data.
5: Too much data.
4: He was a homicidal maniac.
6: Have mercy on me, O Lord.

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We'll be back after these messages.

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From behind the bushes peeping, saw the apple they were eating, and I swear I am the guy, what at the core. I taught Samson how to use his mighty hands. I was here before Columbus found these lands. And for Pharaoh's little kid, I built the pyramids, and to Sahara carried all the sand. I was there when Alexander crossed the sea. It was I who cheered him on to victory. And when King Darius died, I was fighting by his side. So he gave his golden chariot to me. I was present at the Battle of the Nile. And did those bullets fly? Well, I should smile. And when Pharaoh hit the king with a cutlass on the wing, I was lying at the bottom of the pile. Queen Elizabeth, she fell.

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1: 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Just the future?
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is fire.

0: sat by the door. The controversial best-selling novel now becomes a shocking screen reality. The story of the first black agent in the CIA.
1: Raise your right hand and repeat after me.
0: For 5 years, he was their token Negro. He kept his cool and let himself be used. And in return, they taught him how to spy, how to fight, and how to kill. For 5 years, he was the spook who sat by the door. And then, he turned the American dream into a nightmare.
2: This is not about hate white folks. It's about loving freedom enough to die or kill for it if necessary.
0: The spook who sat by the door. Rated PG. Parental guidance suggested.
3: All right now. For all you bompers out there in the big city, all you street people with an ear for the action, I've been asked to relay a request from the Gramercy Riffs. It's a special for the Warriors. That's that real live bunch from Coney. And I do mean the Warriors. Here's a hit with them in mind.

racial differences among our people constituted the weakest and most vulnerable point in our social fabric. By constantly probing and straining at this one spot, they calculated that eventually the cloth could be torn apart and that Americans could be divided, weakened, and perhaps even set against each other in open combat. We mustn't kid ourselves into thinking that the communists have placed their agitators only into the black communities. They're working both sides of the street. They want hatred, violence, and bloodshed between the races, and they don't care how they get it or whom they use, even children if necessary. That the communist blueprint calls also for white retaliation and violence in the black communities. It's a very important objective for the Communist Party. So far, they've only been able to involve a small percentage of our Negro people in this war of national liberation. The great majority want no part of it in any form. But the one sure way to change that is to have white vigilante groups striking into the Negro sections, supposedly to seek revenge. Ladies and gentlemen, the plans and preparations for a communist revolution of force and violence are...

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1: God said it. I sucked it. That settles it.
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Darling, I'd like to make my hands on you now. Because I think I can feel the way.

That's enough. I said that's enough.

0: because we're in the post-TV age, we now can realize the full behind-the-scenes action of the TV age, and the key figure for that would be JFK and Marilyn Monroe and what happened to them. So we retrieve it as a form of content, the second level of media ecology, to wallow in and pretend we're learning new things from.
1: And this is probably why something like the New World Order doesn't work, because there's no sort of TV image to equivalate it, to make it understandable, to allow us to drink it in. And therefore we know, if you can't show us on TV the New World Order, then it's probably not real.
0: Well, it's already here. Since all cultures are the content. When a German watches a Canadian program, the content is German, because he brings his cultural preference and bias into it. So the user is the content. We already have this massive interplay that my colleagues and I do in the Secret Council 10 of making sure each mythic stage, each technological environment has a chance to function. All right, with that mixed corporate media interplay, the anarchy of different cultures responding to this is already allowed to happen. It's a decentralized ecology. So the problem with the pink ecology of George Bush is, of course, you can't impose an image on it because it's invisible.
1: But is George Bush more pink than the people he's talking to? I mean, is he that far out of it? The guy used to be the director of the CIA. You'd think that he would know something about what's going on.
0: No, the CIA is a puny organization compared to the DIA and institutions you never heard of that manufactured the AIDS virus. I mean, I don't even think George Bush knew that. He only worked at a certain level. I mean,

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0: Just like the scorpion, I'm not afraid of anything.
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0: I'm not afraid of anything poisonous, because I got poison in me too. I'm like a scorpion.
4: You must not speak so. That's blasphemy.
0: I'm not afraid of any scorpions. I'm not afraid of any snakes. You could put poison spider on my head and I wouldn't care.
5: I did have one really good experience with Loveless. I played to a doctor and she just went, sounds like you're half awake. Sounds like you're just trying to, you know, can't wake up properly. And she said, you know, you need to wake up. You know, you need to wake up. You can't do that anymore. You need to exercise. And she's, you know, and so that's a record of somebody who's not awake.
6: I love you.

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up the telephones up there. 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

As you listen to this tape, there may be other sounds or voices around you. They are of no importance except to let you know that you are in a very normal, natural environment.

0: 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Any idea what it might be?
1: Do you have any readings?
2: 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There!

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1: The year is 2024. If you have a dog that can sniff out food, you eat. If he can sniff out ammunition, you survive. And if he can find you a female, don't lose him. He's man's best friend. See A Boy and His Dog, an R-rated, rather kinky tale of survival. Under 17, not admitted without a parent.
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and yelled and called and screamed and sang. He belched and farted and cried and coughed and sent up a huge smell until all the people of the town came out of their houses. And the headman of the village, dressed in silken robes of pearls and desire, came up to him. Him, the man who'd fallen on the beach while looking into the jungle. And the headman said to him, "What is it, my son? Tell us."

This is called Easter. There are many tunings to this style of play. This is one out of 35.

0: technology, media, and the technological innovation of consciousness between the Bob Jobs, I'm sure you've heard of, in terms of the stuff, genius, the ancestor and the inheritor of the McLuhan dynasty. How was that, Bob?
1: Yeah, pretty close. I didn't do
0: a media authority, and the way that technology has influenced consciousness.
1: So, because I was involved with very powerful factions in the solar government, the management of the planet, we had to understand the effects of consciousness and the technology. That was a big advantage.
0: I mean, there's lots of writings, lots of things. You actually say we have been, in a way, consumed by technology.
1: Let me give you background on that. With Ralph Waldo Emerson, famous American, in 1870, established that, made the statement that all technologies were extensions of our senses, both inner and external, of our body parts. And that idea influenced a lot of artists and scientists in the turn of the century. So later, James Joyce and Finnings Wake satirized the whole epic, satirizing the idea that technologies were extensions of us, that were miming us. And then McLuhan went on and developed that same Joycean theme and applied it to technologies that came after Joyce, like the computer and the satellite. McLuhan's known for being an expert on TV, but that was already given in Finnings Wake. That was easy for him to handle. He was more concerned with the computer and the satellite as environments and how they affected consciousness.

It's all right, it's just...

0: Are you a My Little Pony fan and looking for love?
1: Yeehaw! Well, come on down to Brawny Mate. It's a safe and fun dating site for Brawnies and Pega sisters. 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Yeehaw! Let me tell you what. Oh, someone special is waiting to chat with you. Someone real special. So come on down. What are you waiting for? Find your Brawny Mate. Yeehaw! Make your Brawny Mate account right now. Let me tell you, won't regret it. Just come on down to Brawny Mate, where magical relationships begin.
2: Son of God. Lord and Savior. Throwing the money lenders out of the bathroom stalls.
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Time. Yeah. Time. Yeah. Time. Yeah. Time. Yeah. Time. Yeah. Time. Yeah. Time. Yeah. Time. Yeah. Time. Yeah. Time. Yeah. Time. Yeah. Time. Yeah. Time. Yeah. Time. Yeah. Time. Yeah. Time. Yeah. Time. Yeah. Time. Yeah. Time. Yeah. Time. Yeah. Time. Yeah. Time. Yeah. Time. Yeah. Time. Yeah. Time. Yeah. Time. Yeah. Time. Yeah. Time. Yeah. Time. Yeah. Time. Yeah. Time. Yeah. Time. Yeah. Time. Yeah. Time. Yeah. Time. Yeah. Time. Yeah. Time. Yeah. Time. Yeah. Time. Yeah. Time. Yeah. Time. Yeah. Time. Yeah. Time. Yeah. Time. Yeah. Time. Yeah. Time. Yeah. Time. Yeah. Time

0: say, man. You got a joint?
1: No, not on me, man.
0: It'd be a lot cooler if you did.

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It's all delicious. It's all really good ice cream, real nice and clean. A delicious aromatic snack for anybody.

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They are singing. 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

Hawaii, there was a lamppost in the middle of a wood, and wondering what to do next, she heard a pitter-patter of feet coming towards her. And soon after that, a very strange person stepped out from among the trees into the light of the lamppost. He was only a little taller than Lucy herself, and he carried over his head an umbrella, white with snow. From the waist upwards, he was like a man, but his legs were shaped like a goat's. The hair on them was glossy black, and instead of feet, he had goat's hoofs. He also had a tail, but Lucy did not notice this at first, because it was neatly caught up over the arm that held the umbrella, so as to keep it from trailing in the snow. He had a red woolen muffler around his neck, and his skin was rather reddish too. He had a strange,

One of his hands, as I have said, held the umbrella. In the other arm, he carried several brown paper parcels. What with the parcels and the snow, it looked just as if he had been doing his Christmas shopping. He was a fall. And when he saw Lucy, he gave such a start of surprise that he dropped all his parcels. "Goodness gracious me!" exclaimed the whole.

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1: Why not?
0: Your precious freedom.
1: We paid a high price for it.
0: It has to be bought.
1: Why not?
2: It's getting scarcer in the world all the time.
0: It has to be bought.

0: friends, as you know, on Dragnet, we've always tried to emphasize the importance of facts. And when we talk to you about Chesterfield, we give you the facts. You heard the report George Fenneman read earlier. Nose, throat, and accessory organs not adversely affected by smoking Chesterfields. That's the first such report ever published about any cigarette. Remember that report and make Chesterfield your cigarette. Get them, regular or king size. Chesterfield, the best possible smoke. Much milder.
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0: Real niggas on shot. 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Live it up.

I live on a street where there are many, many cars and trucks and factories that pump and bang and grind all night and day. It is a miracle that I can write poetry or sleep or talk on the telephone or that my lover will visit me here. There is so much noise. Every few minutes a jet comes in low or a prop job swings down like a kamikaze. There is an airport at the end of my street. The New Age people say that you choose all these things. Choose the cars and trucks and airplanes, me and all of my neighbors. Well, maybe this is true. Maybe we can't live without all this goddamn noise. Maybe I need the noise to write poems, make love, and eat. I'm going to hang a sign out my window that says, "More noise, please," or "Thank you for making noise." Maybe we are the kind of people who need to have what we don't want just to get along, to do the basic things. Myself, I could not sleep last night, and I could not close the window either. I tried to tear the window out of its frame and put it in a closed position, banging and ripping with the hammer and a screwdriver, standing on the window ledge in my socks, three stories up. But the window wouldn't come out, and the factory was screaming, and the trucks were rumbling, and the whole world was praying for silence, and it was up to me to shut the window, and I couldn't get it down. I was just making more noise. A jet went by and all the people waved. "Thanks," I yelled, as the shifts changed without a lull in production at the big plant across the street. The workers lined up at the bus stop, watching me with my hammer in the window. I put sponge stoppers in my ears, but I can't stand those things for more than a few minutes. Finally, I put my head between two pillows. Is the same every night. I love it. I need it. Without you, I could not live. I would not have written this poem, I yell, the window dangling half on, half off.

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its billions of cells, becomes alert, and is nourished and stimulated properly, the dynamic power of memory comes into play. The subconscious mind, with its multitude of brain cells, will absorb information and impressions to which it is exposed, and, through association, readily return the ideas to the memory mind when needed. Learn to expose the mind to vivid, clear-cut impressions of what you are seeing, hearing, or reading. Think about anything that will recall while you see, listen, or read. That will photograph the impressions thus gained for your mind in such a way that they can be recalled to memory at will. Utilize your five physical senses: sight, hearing, taste, smell, and touch. Look carefully at what you wish to remember. Sound, even discordant or harmonious, will be remembered. A pleasant or unpleasant taste will definitely remain in your memory. And the same will hold true of odor. Surfaces disagreeable to the touch will be remembered, as will the pleasant feel of articles, soft, smooth,

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You're traveling through another dimension. 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A journey into a wondrous land whose boundaries are that of imagination. That's the signpost up ahead. Your next stop, the Twilight Zone.

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1: This is Mr. T talking. You know, sometimes we get so wrapped up in how a problem bothers us, we don't see what the problem really is. This is Mr. T talking.
2: But you start with a T.
3: Okay. Okay.
1: Take it from me, Mr. T.
4: Joseph.
5: Mr. Coffee.
4: Mr. Coffee.
1: Mr. T.
6: I'm called Mr. T. Tall teeth, Mr. T.
2: I had one goal in life, and I was living in the Rockefeller Projects. I said to my mother when I was 10 years old in fourth grade, I said, Mama, one of these days I'm going to be big and strong. I'm going to be a football player and a boxer. I'm going to buy you a beautiful house. I'm going to buy you pretty dresses. Wow, that's right. See, church, no, we can't fool them, you know. Wow, that's right. See, church, no, we can't fool them, you know. Wow, that's right. See, church, no, we can't fool them, you know.
7: Hey, boys and girls.
8: And there's the man in black.
6: Mr. T, that's me. Tall T.
1: Sounds like someone's messing with your mind.
0: Mr. T ran up and grabbed the man in black. He pulled off the big hat to reveal...
2: Oh, boy.
1: You're gonna hit,
0: said Mr. T.
2: Yeah, I know. Yeah, I know, you know,
0: said Mr. T.
2: Right on, Danny,
0: said Mr. T.
2: He know. Hey! Yeah. You know. You know,
0: said Mr. T.
7: Hey, boys and girls. What we're gonna talk about now, we talking about keeping your neighborhood safe. Make your neighborhood safe and sound.
1: Sounds like someone's messing with your mind,
0: said Mr. T.
2: Hey! Oh, boy. Oh, boy. Hey! Hey! Oh, boy, am I bad?
0: Said Mr. T.
2: Oh, boy. We're gonna hit.
7: Let me tell you something about gangs. Mr. T grew up on the south side of Chicago. I wasn't in no gang. Oh, yes, I was. I was in a gang. Let me tell you about my gang. It's very important you know. I know you're into this colors mess and all that stuff. I was in the gang. The game, my gang color was green.
9: He can run. Everybody else run. Right on, Dennis.
6: You'll see, I'm called Mr. T.
1: Sounds like someone's messing with your mind.
6: Mr. T, that's me. Tall T.

0: team.
1: 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Let's go!
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7

mainstream network when people use to talk like this. Everybody has a relative or knows someone who has a relative who can remember back when people talked like this. That was back in those Silicon Valley days of the biodegradable condominium and the inflatable industrial park. Of course, all that remains now are a few vague reminders that such a time ever existed, even though youth existed, even though youth might have seen it all reenacted several times on your favor.

It's about time that your favorite television programs. If one wanders through the water-thirsty Santa Clara Valley now, they would probably find little which would indicate that this used to be a prime area for world-class technology. All which remains is an ocean of knee-deep grass burned yellow by the sun, which spreads out as far as the eye can see until it laps against the shores of the redwood-infested foothills. When passing through the area, travelers can occasionally come upon an abandoned adobe hut which springs up out of nowhere in a scattered ghost town throughout the valley. The more observant might even notice that the sun-baked yellow adobe is actually covering a much older structure made out of plastic and chrome, since most of the remaining buildings still standing in the valley are the results of condominium conversions. Over the years, vandals have taken their toll on these structures, and one often finds them in a great state of disrepair, with the walls pockmarked by bullets, with a gooey yellow plastic oozing out of the holes, and slogans in forgotten languages spray-painted all over the insides. Tucked away in the hot and dusty foothills along Dry Creek Road, just within Santa Fe 7 border, stands a fine example of an old home which is part adobe and part patinized aluminum blended together in a charming manner. The home used to belong to a talented actress who would occasionally read the computer gossip news on a local TV program. Her name has been forgotten for ages, but it is known that she lived in this place for several years with her coterie of talented friends and relatives until she ran off one night with a band of demented technicians. The house originally was built for another woman, in which even less is known, except that she might have worked for a defense contractor, crashing satellites in simulation, but exactly who she was or what happened to her is a real mystery. As a result, it has often been speculated that the actress is actually just another version of the former owner. Under the central sections of the remodeled, greatly reduced residence, can be seen the stiff, meringue-like features of ancient biodegradable plastic foam. Rather than being made completely out of the plastic, though, the original house appears to have been a less common type of condominium in what was called at the time the high-tech style. Large anodized aluminum slabs were used as corner posts, on each side of which were glued preformed bars of simulated wood made from microwave chicken byproducts, and in which the foam could be poured and allowed to expand. As these structures began to disintegrate with time, the whole exterior had to be plastered over by adobe mud. Several hundreds of these kinds of buildings were probably produced originally, though all we have left are two sad reminders. This place looks and feels like a sanctuary for a middle management executive type. The bleached yellow exterior is protected by a covered veranda tangled by an old washable wisteria vine made from recycled jogging shoes. In the living area, the vague pastel-covered walls invite reminiscing over tales of its technological past. In the backyard, one that still like the remains of a combination hot tub and toad farm. The next time you pass through the valley, make sure you stop by this old home and sit back, drink a classic Coke, and recall a forgotten and more simple way of life. I'm not sure.

84 years of age, had just finished a stirring speech in the Forum, or great marketplace of Rome. And these were his closing words. Delenda est Carthago. Carthage must be destroyed. His words were repeated by his hearers. They were carried into the streets. They were discussed by excited men in every part of the city. Who says that Carthage must be destroyed? Asked one citizen of another. Cato, the censor, says so, was the answer. He says that two such cities as Rome and Carthage cannot long exist under the same sun. One must soon submit to the other. If Rome does not destroy Carthage, then Carthage will destroy Rome. Then every Roman must join with Cato and cry, Delenda est Carthago.

0: Many myths about alcoholism are etched in people's minds, one being that the alcoholic is a moral leper, forsaken by all. But today the picture has changed as more people accept the fact that alcoholism is a disease which can be prevented and from which the alcoholic can recover. The silent treatment is the worst treatment for alcoholism. For help, to help, talk to the National Council on Alcoholism. We listen.
1: What when he died? Deeper master the arrows. That my dick will fit all the way into.
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0: paperwork explosion.
1: There's always been a lot of paperwork in an office.
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14: Machines should work.
15: People should think.
16: Machines should work.
17: People should think.
18: So I don't do much work anymore. I'm too busy thinking.

I would like to scan all of you in this room, one at a time. I must remind you that the scanning experience is usually a painful one, sometimes resulting in nosebleeds, earaches, stomach cramps, nausea, sometimes other symptoms of a similar nature. There's a doctor present, Dr. Gatineau. I know that you've all been prepared for this, but I thought I'd just remind you just the same. There is one other thing. No one is to leave this room once the demonstration has begun. At this point, I'd like to call for volunteers.

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palabra miedo, impresión tanto, censurado, desembarque, admirar, presunción, descreer, entró final, eficacia, etc.

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7 times 8 is... 8 times 8 is... 9 times 8 is... 10 times 8 is... 11 times 8 is... 12 times 8 is... 11 times 12 is 132. 11 times 12 is 132. 11 times 12 is 12 is a... 11 times 12 is a... 12 times 12 is a... 8 times 12 is... 8 times... 8 times 12 is... 8 times 12 is...

excited. But I

0: They are brought to you every Monday, Wednesday, and Friday at the same time by Quaker Puffed Wheat and Quaker Puffed Rice. 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
1: I guess you guys aren't ready for that yet. 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